drink from us, or get yourself a nice coffee from our Esky over here. Jake and Riggy will come and have a chat with you. So will I. We've got Convoy merch for sale next to us, and the Brown and Hurley tent set up just to the left. We're going to find out who is our lead truck today as well. If you've got some time up your sleeve, come on down to Brown and Hurley on Ingham Road this morning. It's Nathan with you live on location from Brown and Hurley, playing Spacey Jane's new track in just a few. Jimmy Barnes on the way too. Right now, Spider Bait.

0: The NSS convoy for the cure. It's all happening tomorrow, right now at Power 100. It's Nathan with you live on location, broadcasting from Brown and Hurley here on Ingham Road. As metal clanks about, trucks and bikes are coming through at the moment. Oh, just stood on my own headphone lead. We're enjoying ourselves here, though. We've got a few snags left on the barbecue over to my left here, Convoy Merch, and Jake and Riggy giving you a couple of goodies that you can look forward to. Temperate tattoos, chupa chups, and the stubby coolers. We've given away a few of the stubby coolers this morning. It is quite hot out here on Ingham Road. If you're looking to come down, come hang out with us for the next, how long do we have? Hour and a half, just over an hour and a half left. Come on down. Brown and Hurley on Ingham Road. The NSS convoy for the cure. It is tomorrow morning. If you need to grab your plates, come on down as well. I'm going to chat with Eleni, the event organizer of Convoy, for you next. It's Nathan, live on location here at Power 100.
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2: 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Three people have been arrested and charged with weapons offences from a property in Burdekin.
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0: is Nathan live on location from the NSS convoy for the cure the day before the day, joined by the event organiser, Eleni. Hello, long time no talk.
1: Long time. It's been ages. How are you doing?
0: Oh, I'm doing well. Nice. And it's almost a sleep in for me at this point. I suppose it's a bit the same for you, but you have a big day in store.
1: Today's been a big day, that's for sure. And then tomorrow's a massive day. Tomorrow's the big event.
0: It is the big event, Convoy for the Cure 2026. We're all getting very excited as well because I found myself a seat in a rig over the last few days. I did.
1: I'm
0: going to be jumping in with Drain Transport Air.
1: Oh, so that's so nice.
0: I'll be tooting the horn. What do we have planned for this afternoon? I suppose
1: Okay. We've
0: got this going up until around midday.
1: Yeah.
0: And then you're heading out to Mark Lyons.
1: Yes, I am heading out to Mark Lyons. But at 11 o'clock, we've got the live auction for Lead Truck and for Largest Fleet. And our auctioneer's just turned up, Gavin Cooper, who's also our ambassador for The Cure Starts Now Australia. So we've got some people coming down to bid for Largest Fleet. And that's to get the position up the front. And then obviously there's an auction for Lead Truck.
0: Yes.
1: That's exciting.
0: It is very exciting. And we've got NRL legend Gavin Cooper auctioneering.
1: We have.
0: I know. Very exciting stuff.
1: Apparently he can talk really fast. I don't know whether he's an auctioneer, but he can talk very fast.
0: He might bring a crowd with him at this point.
1: Yeah. But it's very exciting. We've had a massive amount of people. We've almost sold out of merchandise this morning. Mm. And we now, because of the amount of registrations, we're just tipping over 300 trucks registered.
0: That is wild. I think you said 240 on Wednesday.
1: Yep.
0: It's now Saturday. You've had 60 more registrations. That's up from, I think, 180 the time before we spoke.
1: Yeah.
0: It is the mad dash to the finish line for the convoy.
1: Dash. It is the mad dash.
0: You must be so busy. I'm looking forward to seeing you after the family fun day tomorrow.
1: Can't wait.
0: You get back to work and we can all relax tomorrow afternoon. Thank you, Eleni,
1: so much
0: for joining us.
1: Appreciate your support. Thank you so much. Bye-bye.
0: Let's head back in for Screaming Jets next on Power 100.
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6: 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With interest rates, global headlines, cost of living pressure and economic uncertainty can all make property decisions feel bigger than ever. But here in Townsville, there is still plenty of positive about. Our market continues to be supported by strong local fundamentals, steady buyer demand, limited supply in key areas, and a lifestyle that continues to attract attention from both local and interstate buyers. The key is not about being guided by the noise, it is about being guided by the right advice. 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
8: Good morning, Alana McIntyre here with the latest. As talks between Iran and the US collapse again, even after a two-hour Situation Room meeting at the White House, our energy minister says fuel supplies remain secure here until August. Donald Trump says Iran has to agree to never have a nuclear weapon or bomb and must reopen up the Strait of Hormuz. Chris Bowen says here it's best to provide ongoing flexibility for fuel companies to get fuel out to regional areas.
9: So that extension will apply till September of the 20% reduction in the minimum stock legal obligation on fuel companies.
8: Closer to home, a 67-year-old's been charged after he allegedly rammed his car into a New South Wales police station. It happened in Mudgee. Perth and parts of WA will be smashed by powerful winds this weekend. After days of hazardous surf, Gold Coast beaches have been further eroded, and now more people are using metal detectors to search for lost valuables. And Madonna has shared some pretty raunchy truths during a panel with Grindr. The singer, who's been linked to stars like Michael Jackson and Sean Penn, made this confession about her best lover.
10: I'm going to only name dead people. John Kennedy Jr.
11: No!
8: Madonna has been working with dating app Grindr to promote her new Confessions album.
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8: In the NRL, a win for the Sharks over the Seagulls, defeating Manly 28-22. But it's come at a cost for the Blues ahead of Origin 2. Blake Brayley left the field with a suspected broken arm last night. In tennis, the French Open is guaranteed to provide a new men's champion after the last Grand Slam winner left the tournament and was bundled out in round three. Novak Djokovic has been dispatched in five grueling sets by Brazilian teenager João Fusuka.
11: The kind of level of tennis we've seen him play created a lot of hype around him, and I think we all seen today why.
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0: We are continuing to see nice and sunny conditions across Townsville for the rest of your day. Tops of 29 degrees set for the next few hours, back down to 13 overnight and for the NSS convoy for the Cure tomorrow. Tops of 29 degrees expected as well. Right now, Brown and Hurley, where we're broadcasting live until midday, we're sitting at 25.6 degrees.
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0: We are live on location from Brown and Hurley. It is Convoy Eve, and we're jumping into our live auction now, auctioneered by NRL 300 gamer Gavin Cooper. All right, Gavin, let's get started.
14: Here we are at Brown and Hurley today. Yes, exciting time for the Cure starts now. Australia down at Brown and Hurley. Everyone with their registrations, picking up their merchandise for tomorrow. We've got Craig Hullock down here, our resident calculator. He doesn't need any help to sell this merch. So, look, we are down here celebrating. This year we have our largest convoy in 11 years, over 300 trucks registered this year. I've got goosebumps down my back thinking about it. So tomorrow is going to be a great day. Convoy for a Cure starting out at Webb Drive, heading out to Ross Dam Park. For those that are here, I think everybody here is going to be in that convoy, but for those playing along at home, you can get on the Facebook page, Convoy for the Cure Townsville. The map will be out. There'll be everybody lined the streets. It is a massive day for Townsville, and to see the support, the kids that drive, that sit on the side of the road and see all the trucks roll by, everyone does the old toot toot. It's a great day. But today we are here. We are auctioning our largest fleet. We've got some money, I'll say in the room, in the car park. We're here to bid on our largest fleet. To register for largest fleet, you have to have registered 10 or more rigs. And the money that gets raised today just goes into the big, larger pool that supports brain cancer research here in North Queensland. It's a big thing that happens here in North Queensland for us, and this is just one part of the fundraising that happens all throughout North Queensland for the Cure starts now. So we've got our largest fleet, and we're going to go lead truck auction as well. But today, it is remiss of me I should have mentioned earlier, thank you to Mark Georgian and everyone at NSS, Northern Stevedoring Services, naming rights partner of our convoy, third year in a row. So for those here in the car park, round of applause, please, for Mark. But to kick things off this morning, we will auction off the largest fleet. Now, we've got Darren Drain from Drain's Transport in the Burdekin, and we've also got Kent Battle from Nortrans. They are the ones with the deep pockets on this auction. So I don't know where we'll start. Kent, you're here. We've got Darren on the phone. So where are we going to start to bid the auction for, or start the bidding for our largest fleet? $1,000. Have we got Darren on the road? Darren's on the phone, $1,000. That's only two trips to the Burdekin at the moment with the diesel price. So come on, we need some more help there. Darren, what do we got?
0: We're waiting on Darren's response.
14: He's gone up by $1,000. Kent's in the room. We've got $2,003. Oh, we've doubled him. We've gone to $4,000. Hold on, this could blow Darren out of the water. Darren, we're at $4,000. Can you hear that? We're sticking at four. We're going higher. He's at four. Darren's going to five. Well, this is, we've got a delay on radio. We've got a delay on this mic. We've got someone on the phone. This is very easy, people. Very easy for me to do. We're going up to six. Kent's just raised it by another $1,000. Darren, we've got another $1,000 in the pocket. I know you are driving up from the Burdekin as we speak, so hopefully it's all on hands free. We're doing this nice and safe. Up to seven. Up. Eight. Oh, we've got some challenges in the room. We've just dumped another $2,000. Kent, have you got 8.5? We're going back to 500. That's 300 cheeseburgers in today's climate. We're sitting at 8.5. Nine. We're going to 10. Ladies and gentlemen, round of applause. We've got to 10,000. Darren. Darren, are we coming back? We're sitting at 10,000. That is a round number. 10-5. We've got someone with itchy feet now. Kent from Nortrans. Look, I'll take 250. 10,750. 10,750. We might need my resident calculator to come and help me shortly. 10,750. Where are we at? 10,750. 11. It's another 250. Oh, he's looking to the sky. No one up in the skies are going to help you today, Kent. Need to look down to the pocket. See how much deeper it goes. We've got 11. We're at 11 at the moment. 11,250. We'll stick to the 250s. We're still climbing. 11. Oh, 12. Oh, he's blown you out of the water. Darren from Drains Transport in the Burdekin, I think, just blew Kent out of the car park. You good? We're going once. Going twice. Three times, ladies and gentlemen. Largest fleet, Darren from Drains Transport in the Burdekin at $12,000. Great little kickstart to the morning. Oh, they're all friends in love and war here. So, $12,000. Thanks, Kent, for helping along there. Now, look, we are here. We do appreciate all the support we do have, but we're also... That was the largest fleet, but now we're going to go to lead truck. And to have another battle out... Well, we'll have another battle out now with Kent, because I know he wants to be lead truck, and also now we've got Mark George from NSS here. So, gentlemen, over to you. Lead truck, where are we going to start the bidding here? 1,000. We're going to start at 1,000 again. We're going 2. This could go very quickly, ladies and gentlemen. 2. We're back to... Oh, we're at 5 with Mark at NSS. We're going 6 back to Nortrans. NSS, here we're at... Oh, 10. Oh, this could go quick here. We're up to $10,000. 15. Whoa, jeez Louise. $15,000. 16 back over with Mark George at NSS. Kent, where are we at? From Nortrans. 16. 18. Whoa. We're just making up the numbers here, ladies and gentlemen. 18,000. 18,500. 18,500 over with Mark at NSS. Come on, you can't lose twice, Kent. To 18 and a half. It's only money. There's more money to be made out there. It's only money. 19,000. He's getting a bit itchy in the feet there. Mark? 22. Oh, that's a round number. I feel like Richie Beno. 22 for 22. $22,200. Kent? Oh, we're shaking hands already. Oh, ladies and gentlemen, going once, twice and three times, our naming rights partner 3 years in a row for Convoy for a Cure, Northern Stevedoring Services, Mark George, thank you very, very much. $22,200 for our lead truck. So today, what's that? $34,200 raised just this morning outside of all the merch that has been flying out the door. Registrations have tipped over 300 trucks now. So, ladies and gentlemen, thank you very much for your support today. Thank you very much for your support throughout the year and everything that everyone from Eleni and the crew at Cure Starts Now Australia. Everyone loves everything.
15: 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It's Blink-182 right now. 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Power 100.

But you must tell seven friends. 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And don't be selfish and keep this all to yourself and don't eat shellfish. Hate is trying to take someone else's love for yourself. But I'm here to tell you

0: The Gurus, Miss Free Love 69, here at Power 100 as we head toward midday. But we're still here live on location at Brown and Hurley celebrating Convoy Eve. And we've just had the live auction. We're going to keep music going for you as we continue forward. Van Halen, Matchbox 20, play for you in the next 15. Next up, it's the Fooey's and Alandria here at Power 100.
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rock music just like this. 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

0: 100, an NSS, a convoy for the cure, is making its way to Townsville tomorrow morning. We have done a whole stack of things here this morning, not just in just snags and Doritos and Chupa Chups. We've also held the auction, given away largest fleet and lead truck for this year's convoy. I've got myself set up in a rig tomorrow as well with Drains Transport Air. Thank you so much to Darren and Taylor for setting me up on that one as well. I was going to get Lenny back on to have a chat. It seems that we're still quite busy here at Brown and Hurley. If you are registered and we're looking to grab your plates, it's not too late. You can get in before midday and make sure that you're set up for tomorrow morning. I'm happy to jump back into music for you, though, as we head toward midday. We've got Thin Lizzy and Lenny Kravitz playing for you in just a few here. Power 100.
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0: Here at Brown and Hurley, Nathan live on location. Done for the day. Convoy Eve continues, but all eyes look towards the big day. Convoy for the Cure 2026 tomorrow. It starts bright and early. Web drive to Ross Dam Park. Line the streets for us. Come on down to the free family fun day. Look out for me in one of the trucks, beeping the horn way too many times. It's going to be a whole bunch of fun. Convoy for the Cure tomorrow, right here in Townsville. Handing the reins back to the studio with Karina next. Rock Room tonight. Make sure you hang around for that one. Our opening bands hit the stage at 7 o'clock. I'll be back with you at some point tomorrow, giving you live crosses from Convoy for the Cure. 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
8: Hi there, Alana McIntyre here with the latest. Concerns the Russian-Ukraine war could spill into neighbouring countries, with a drone flying into Romania and injuring two people. Officials say the drone struck a residential building, leading to a fire. The Russian drone is thought to have been hit by Ukraine's air defence, which altered its trajectory into Romania. BBC foreign correspondent Sarah Rainsford says the risk of conflict is rising.
9: Ukraine is also launching a lot of drones of its own, and even on these borderlands, the worry is that the war can spread.
8: Tony Abbott has been elected unopposed as the new Liberal Party president. The former Prime Minister says he has what it takes to help Angus Taylor win the next federal election, and he's planning to revive the Liberals.
10: Our economy is stagnating, our society is fragmenting, our security is imperiled, and underneath it all, there is a kind of spiritual malaise. We don't believe in ourselves anymore.
8: Extraordinary vision of a man riding the bonnet of a van along a busy bridge in Melbourne has emerged. A man has been charged after allegedly ramming his ute into a police station in Mudgee. And it's going to be wet and wild in WA this weekend. Damaging winds are expected in Perth, especially along the coast. A cold front is moving through this weekend, bringing gusts of up to 120 k's an hour to the CBD.
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8: In NRL, a big blow for the Blues ahead of Origin 2. Cronulla's 28-22 win over Manly was soured by a devastating injury to Blake Brayley. He left the field with a suspected broken arm last night. Coach Craig Fitzgibbon says the hooker's going to get scans today.
11: If you find the positives, then we've got Pep and Bez there who have been ready and delivered for us. But
3: Just feel like, yeah, it's still trying to work out whether we should have played him or not, but he was delivering too. He was playing such a good game.
8: And Alex de Minaur has been knocked out of the French Open, the Australian going down to Jacob Mensik in Paris.
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14: We're in for an absolute cracker of an afternoon. Getting down to another cool 13 tomorrow morning, but warming back up to 29 degrees. Perfect weather for our NSS Power 100 convoy for the Cure. The details, including the maps, are up at power100.com.au. Getting into next week, Monday's going to be way too nice to go to work. A sunny 28 degrees. And Tuesday, Wednesday, mostly sunny, tops of 27.
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0: Here we are. 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I'm going to talk about it throughout the afternoon, though. But that is not why you've rung me, Ken, this afternoon. What's going on?
1: Just wanted to tell you a little story about tongue.
0: Oh, please.
1: Guy goes into a sandwich shop and they boast about having every kind of sandwich you can imagine.
0: Mm.
1: So he sees all the things and then he points to that. He goes, "What's that?" I said, "It's tongue." And he went, "What? Tongue?"
0: Mm.
1: I went, "Yeah, out of a cow." He said, "You've got to be kidding. People eat that." And he went, "Yeah, it's quite popular."
0: Yeah.
1: I said, "Not for me, mate. I'm not eating anything that come out of an animal's mouth." I said, "So what do you want on your sandwich?" He said, "Oh, egg and lettuce."
0: Oh, that's funny. Not out of the mouth, but out of the bum. Loved it. Thanks for the call.
1: I thought you'd enjoy that. All right, love.
0: Good on you, Ken. Enjoy your weekend, mate. Collective Soul Shine. We're playing for you next year at Power 100.
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0: In 2021, the Red Hot Chili Peppers sold off their published catalogue for 150 mil. As of a week and a bit ago, they sold off their recorded music catalogue for $300 million to the Warner Music Group. The boys, plenty of money. The Chili Peppers here at Power 100. Just chatting with Greg, who's knocked off work just a half day today. Tomorrow off, mate. What are the plans?
1: Oh, you know, just got to cook breakfast.
0: Oh, no, you poor thing.
1: Oh, someone's got to do it.
0: That's right, Greg. What's your specialty Sunday morning brekkie?
1: McDonald's drive-thru.
0: Oh, it's tough, mate. It's tough. You're going to have to get in the car. You're going to have to drive there. Can I make an order? Do you deliver on beautiful Maggie Island? Oh, no surprises. Greg's gone. Tough going. Sunday morning brekkie, right? In the next few minutes, I've got a rocker that I was dead set surprised. He's been a vegetarian for many decades. In the 90s, the early 90s, he had a bad motorcycle accident, took a fair bit of time off. Ended up coming back, though. We still love him in the music and film industry. Who is it? Find out in minutes here at Power 100.
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0: obviously your birthday, do you usually celebrate it on the day? I know what it's like. Sometimes it's midweek, you might have your celebrations on the weekend. My friend Tanya, who used to be my hairdresser for many years, she celebrates an entire month. Her birthday's in August, so the entire month of August is blocked out for birthday celebrations. Well, our great friends at Toy World are celebrating their birthday this weekend. Not an entire month, but 4 days. They kicked it off yesterday. It's on today, it's on tomorrow, and it wraps up on Monday. Now, we've teamed up to help them celebrate. 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It's a birthday, but it's on them. It's a prezi for you. 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Domain Central, happy birthday, guys. 4 days. Literally, you should take a leaf out of my mate Tanya's book and make it a month next time. Love balloons. That's Ocean Alley and The Living End. Before 2 this afternoon, but not before you and I head into the newsroom to get the latest here at Power 100.
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9: I'm John Fabris. Protesters have turned out against the Victorian government's intention to knock down Melbourne's 44 public housing towers. They argue it'll drive up prices and rents, but the housing minister insists it's about building modern homes.
10: Renewing public housing homes that were built in the 1960s, they weren't built to today's contemporary standards.
9: A 67-year-old man who allegedly drove a ute at officers then into the Mudgee police station's front foyer in New South Wales is on multiple charges. Inside, a celebration was planned for a retiring officer's 40 years on the force. Police thankful there were no injuries.
11: There was a member of the public in the inquiry can area of the police station who was narrowly missed by the vehicle, we will allege.
9: And volunteers from the public on the coast of New South Wales are contributing to the the state's first dolphin census today. They're to spend at least a quarter of an hour looking out for dolphins and report their findings on the Dolphin Research Australia portal.
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14: Let's start with NRL, where Cronulla is counting the cost of its 28-22 win over Manly. The Sharks losing New South Wales representative Blake Brayley to a suspected broken arm. Coach Craig Fitzgibbon now questioning if he should have rested his Origin star.
15: Just feel like, still trying to work out whether we should have played him or not, but he was delivering too. He was playing such a good game tonight. It was like, he's such a player, but he's not going to be hurt forever.
14: Round 12 of the AFL continues shortly. Sydney facing Richmond at the SCG. Hayden McLean to notch his 100th game.
16: I just need to get to 100 games after missing a couple drafts and getting here a different way. Definitely be a proud moment and something I'm really looking forward to.
14: Carlton has made it 3 in a row, clinching a 4-point win over the Cats at the MCG. Queensland Reds sitting 5th in the Super Rugby, storming past Fiji and Drua 45-24. The Crusaders upset the ladder-leading Hurricanes 47-14. And Alex Dimonor has been knocked out of the French Open, losing to Jakub Mencik in 4 sets. That's sport. I'm Harrison Preeve.
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0: We're in for an absolute cracker of an afternoon. Getting down to another cool 13 tomorrow morning, but warming back up to 29 degrees. Perfect weather for our NSS Power 100 convoy for the Cure. 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Getting into next week, Monday's going to be way too nice to go to work. A sunny 28 degrees. And Tuesday, Wednesday, mostly sunny, tops of 27.
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0: NSS, Power 100 Convoy for the Cure. Now, we couldn't do this with the help of so many amazing people, volunteers, businesses, you name it. Now, the crew, Sandy Corbett and the team from Domain Central, they were in it last year. They're in it again, and even bigger and better. Nathan caught up with Sandy throughout the week.
1: So, I mean, we all know and love the convoy with thousands of people lining the route to the dam each year. However, when you see those hundreds of those big rigs roll in, it's truly something special, and it gives you a real appreciation for the scale of the event, the immense effort that the trucking community put behind it, and, of course, the incredible funds that they raise for this really important cause. So, together with our good friends at the Wholesale Furniture Company, which is a new retailer here in Domain that you'll have to visit, we've planned a fantastic morning for families in the community. There'll be free rides for the kids, free popcorn, fairy floss, all courtesy of our friends at Amusements Plus. We'll also have a range of food vans that'll be on site, so you can buy some nice coffee and some food. Plenty of parking this year and additional amenities. And all that, if you've got a gold coin to throw in for our volunteers wandering around the place, we'd be truly grateful. So we want you to grab your families, your blankets, your chairs, and head on up to the dam. If you are lining the streets and watching it from them, after you've finished watching the trucks go past, we want you to jump in the car and come on up as well and enjoy a really lovely day with us.
2: I've been told by so many people there's nothing like watching those rigs roll in. It's actually my first chance. I arrived in Townsville September of last year, so I'm going to see it in person for the first time. Everyone says it's you just don't understand it until you see it happen, so I'm so excited, and I'll be there at Rostam Park hanging out all day as well. Is there anything in particular that you're really, really looking forward to in the convoy, Sandy?
1: Oh, look, I just think it's very special what the trucking community and the biking community, we can't forget those guys, but what the trucking community do for this convoy, and the Cure Starts Now Australia, is incredible. They give up their time. You know, they spend all day washing them. They're just pristine, and it's just such a wonderful thing. And the trucking community has supported this event for so long, and I would really like to see the community go up to the dam and acknowledge what they do, because it is amazing. So we are very, very, very thankful for all that they do.
0: Just incredible. Sandy, we'll be catching her for the Big Family Fun Day tomorrow afternoon up at Rostam Park. All the details about Convoy, including the map and the Big Family Fun Day that you're invited along to, at power100.com.au. 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

0: Rocking your Saturday here at Power 100. Mick's giving me a buzz. Wanting to know if this was the phone number for Jag the Joker. Yes, it is, mate, but it's back on Monday around 8 o'clock with Nathan. The $500 and the Joker's still hiding up there. You said you're up from Victoria having a bit of a holiday at the moment. Are you enjoying being in town?
1: Bloody great. Beautiful weather. Lovely place to be.
0: Good stuff, mate. Well, you enjoy the rest of your weekend and be listening to Nathan after 8. Thanks to the crew at Totally Workwear. Love your work, Hugh Street, Carajong. If it doesn't go with him, I'm going to do it after 11:30. I've got a fantastic Pink Floyd song for you. You know what? I'm going to have to say it's my favourite. And it always makes me think of those I wish were around. That's next here on Power 100.
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0: Did you hear? It was just over a week ago here at Power 100. I picked up the phone and I rang Helen. And I said, Helen, do you know why I'm ringing you? And she's like, KB, well, I did enter the 5K football fan. She had written a poem about Ronaldo and won herself $5,000. Well, we have doubled that. This time, we're not looking for a football fan. We're giving everyone the chance to win $10,000. It starts on Monday. Nathan's in for Wildie. Be listening to him after 5:30 for our 10K cash tracks. He's going to play a little snippet of it for you so you know what you're listening out for, right? When you hear the song, you get on the phone on 1-300-89-1929. And get yourself into the draw for $10,000 cash. Now, I'll be doing the same thing, and then so will Stu. 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It's worth $10,000. Oh, thanks to our great friends at Joyce Main Electrical, experts, experience cinema at home. Thanks to Joyce Main. That all starts on Monday. After 2 o'clock, we got Ray. And Adam's song, Blink 182. I tell you, the boss is going broke. We're giving away so much money at the moment here at Power 100. Let's head into the newsroom so we can crank up some more great rock.
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9: I'm John Fabris. Defence ministers, including Australia's Richard Miles, are gathered for a meeting in Singapore. US Secretary Pete Hegseth telling them America's approach to China in the Pacific has evolved.
10: The era of performative outrage is over. Where Washington issues loud diplomatic protests that signal virtue but do not project capabilities.
9: 60-year-old Canadian man Kenneth Laws pleaded guilty to aiding 14 suicides, selling sodium nitrite online globally, including to Australia. 150 deaths have been tracked by CBS, but Laws' plea means he avoids murder convictions. This is a mother of a 19-year-old who died.
11: My passion, my drive, my everything is walking with my son.
9: And Vivid Sydney's announced all drone shows for the festival have been cancelled due to Monday night's technical problems, seeing 83 plummet into Darling Harbour. Organisers acting in the interest of public safety, replacing the drones with fireworks.
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12: The Knights and Eels resume round 13 of the NRL in Newcastle. Para without star pair Mitchell Moses and Junior Barlow through injury. Coach Jason Ryles backing his young guns, including a new skipper.
13: Jack Williams will be captain. Yeah. I think he's first-time captain for us. So, yeah, it's a good opportunity for all the younger guys coming in. And you can't always, like, there's no pattern with the injuries. It's more direct contact or a little bit of outliers and that type of thing. The card we've been dealt at the moment.
12: The Tigers and Bulldogs searching for a much-needed win later this Arvo at Combank Stadium. Melbourne Storm to host the Roosters in tonight's encounter. AFL at the SCG. At last check, the Swans up by 20 over Richmond in the second term. Fremantle facing reigning premiers Brisbane at the Gabba. The Western Bulldogs and Collingwood rounding out Super Saturday at Marvel. ACT Brumbies and Moana Pacifica to kick off in the Super Rugby this hour. Western Force tackles New South Wales Waratahs this evening. And the Hockey Roos to take on India in game 3 of their series in Perth. Australia coming off a 2-0 loss. That's sport. I'm Harrison Preeve.
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0: We're in for an absolute cracker of an afternoon, getting down to another cool 13 tomorrow morning, but warming back up to 29 degrees. Perfect weather for our NSS Power 100 convoy for the cure. 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Getting into next week, Monday's going to be way too nice to go to work. A sunny 28 degrees. And Tuesday, Wednesday, mostly sunny, tops of 27.
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0: Just chatting with Nikki here at Power 100. Doesn't normally get to listen because she's at work, but listening all weekend. What are you up to for the weekend, mate?
1: Not a lot. Got the grandkids.
0: Ooh, how many do you have?
1: Just two. Not four, but only two for the weekend.
0: Yeah. And how old are they?
1: 8 and 7.
0: Oh, that's a great age.
1: Yeah.
0: Old enough to have fun, but also start helping out and do a couple of little chores.
1: Chores, yep.
0: Enjoy the grandkids this weekend. Have a great weekend.
1: Thank you, you too.
0: That is so cool. You know, you can sneaky listen on the iHeart as long as the boss doesn't know that you're listening, and it's perfectly legal for you to do that at your work. Breast cancer. This is a terrible, terrible disease. Of course, we're talking about the cure starts now, incurable childhood brain cancer. All cancer's terrible. But the next song I have for you was dedicated after the sad passing of their lead singer due to breast cancer to us women taking more care of ourselves, getting regular checkups. This anthem I've got lined up for you in minutes here at Power 100.
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Playing real instruments like this. Last night, can't remember what happened, where we go. For better music and more of it, you really only have one choice.

0: Imagine Goes, they named their band after two of their mates' nicknames, Hootie and the Blowfish. Imagine that you're the mate that everyone calls the Blowfish. That doesn't sound like fun. Just chat with Isaac here at Power 100. Getting the pots ready, mate.
1: Down the creek there, hopefully get a mud crab or two.
0: Oh, now we're talking. Have you been out crabbing recently?
1: No, not for a while, yeah.
0: Yeah, well, I've seen some good pictures up on Facey, so I reckon there must be a few around. Good luck with that.
1: Yeah, no, hopefully it's good.
0: And I was lucky enough, John actually dropped me in a beautiful cooked crab for me, a muddy, on Thursday, which is definitely going to get consumed over the weekend for me. Of course, he told me his special spot, Isaac, and that was out in the water somewhere. In the next few minutes, I'm going to put on an absolute American legend. If you had to sing about the place you were from, have a think about it for a second. Would you love it? Because he definitely loved where he grew up. A song about that next here at Power 100.
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take a second to say a big happy birthday to our friends at Toy World. Their big birthday celebration is on this weekend. 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We're going to find out who the winners are next week. 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
9: I'm John Fabris. Richard Miles has addressed a meeting of defence ministers in Singapore, laying out Australia's vulnerability to underwater cable damage. He describes how just 15 cables carry 99% of our internet traffic.
10: Our ability to operate as a modern economy and a functioning state, all of it is critically dependent on infrastructure that can be cut with an anchor in the middle of the night.
9: WA is facing a couple of days of brutal weather involving severe storms, heavy rain, destructive winds and large waves. The Bureau explaining part of the driving force is a deep low.
11: We only see one this deep on average once every few years, and that is what is driving that very extensive, widespread area of possible damaging winds.
9: And in Galveston, Texas, 8 students dangled horizontally 30 metres in the air for 4 hours on a roller coaster that malfunctioned and stopped near the top of the ride. They were brought down safely one by one in a fire truck basket.
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12: NRL action is resuming with the Knights taking on the Eels in Newcastle. The Knights entering the clash in 8 spots after a week off, and coach Justin Holbrook says it's allowed them to reset.
13: We're a long way off that, yeah, but every game's important, you know, and that's why we mentioned we've done a really good job getting back on track with those last three. We've had the week off and now it sort of feels like we're starting again.
12: West Tigers and the Bulldogs to follow at Combank Stadium, while Melbourne Storm to host the Roosters in tonight's encounter. Live AFL at the SCG, where the Swans are cruising by 51 points over Richmond in the third quarter, and a battle between reigning premiers Brisbane and ladder leaders Fremantle to unfold at the Gabba. Lions coach Chris Fagan hopeful of avoiding another third quarter collapse after conceding 14 goals to the Giants.
14: Really determined to put on a better performance than we did last week, particularly in the third quarter last week. Outside of the third quarter, we were somewhere near okay, but the third quarter was a bit of a disaster. But it was a good reminder to us to go back to some of our basic philosophies and the way we go about things as a footy club.
12: That's sport. I'm Harrison Preeb.
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1: 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Power 100 weather.
0: We're in for an absolute cracker of an afternoon. Getting down to another cool 13 tomorrow morning, but warming back up to 29 degrees. Perfect weather for our NSS Power 100 convoy for the Cure. The details, including the maps, are up at power100.com.au. Getting into next week, Monday's going to be way too nice to go to work. A sunny 28 degrees. And Tuesday, Wednesday, mostly sunny, tops of 27.
1: Kick back, slow down, or turn it right up. However your weekend looks, we're here for it. Power 100.

0: seat in any of the trucks who are involved in our NSS Power 100 convoy for the cure is as tough as trying to win the lotto, unless you know someone, you're in the know or got your own truck. Well, here at Power 100, Nathan has been desperate, and we found out earlier on today that Taylor and her dad and the Drains, who have, of course, the Drains Transport in Air, have got him a posse for this year. But here's Taylor talking about why the family, the Drains, are so involved in convoy.
1: The whole event, like, you hear about the atmosphere, but until you actually experience it for yourself, you don't truly understand how special it is. Like, you have the whole community that just comes together, which makes it so special, and everyone puts aside their work for the day and gets behind something much bigger than themselves. Childhood brain cancer affects so many families, and if we can help raise awareness and funds while doing something we're all passionate about, then that's something really worth being a part of. So yeah, just to experience, like, the sheer amount of trucks that participate, and then seeing the crowds just line the street, like, it's just the atmosphere of the whole day is just phenomenal. Like, you can't even put it into words.
2: You know, you can hear about it, but you just don't get it until you've seen it.

0: year, and then after I've seen it, I've experienced the first convoy, then I'll be able to sing its praises the same way everyone else does. Of course, it's for an amazing cause, and it all ends up there for the family fun day at the end. You get to check out the rigs, and they'll all be nice and washed and shining clean.
1: Yeah, that's it. And that's the thing. Like, you know, these are companies and owner-drivers that we're talking about who take these trucks off the road to participate in this event. And, you know, I know, like, for us, like, it's an early morning. We all come from the Burdekin, and we never put any pressure on our drivers to participate, but they always just want to be involved in it. Even some of ours who are based in Brisbane, like, they give up their time at home just to participate in this event, and it's all for the cause. Like, we all do it for that same reason. It's those kids and their families who are fighting these battles, and, you know, if we can all get together and try and find a cure, like, every little bit counts. And I know, so I've been fortunate enough, I've been in a truck for one of the convoys, but I've also stood on the side of the road for the last few years. Yeah. And without a doubt, every year that I'm on that the side of the road, and you see these trucks carrying these banners of these kids who, you know, who have fought these battles, and it just brings it home. Like, it just hits that point. Like, you realise why we're doing what we're doing, and, you know, just trying to find a cure for paediatric brain cancer.
2: It is absolutely magic, our NSS Convoy for the Cure, all of the trucks, and of course the bike riders as well, and you on the streets. 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The Cure starts now. Very excited for Nathan to be in the truck with the drains. He'll be singing this, actually. I'm going to play Incubus for you next here at Power 100.
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0: Blondes with their hit What's Up. I asked that a few times Thursday morning when I got phone calls here at Power 100 after Origin. Oh, Nev, what are you up to this afternoon, mate?
1: Yeah, not bad. Oh, yeah, just done my bloody housework. and I fed the birds, sitting down having a wine. I thought, bugger it.
0: Mate, you enjoy your much-deserved wine?
1: Right.
0: Got all your jobs done. I could have given you a list, mate, for you to do. Oh, he's gone. Not surprising. The next song I have for you goes for literally just over 2 minutes here at Power 100.
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0: Tomorrow morning, returning here at Power 100 just after 8 o'clock. The Power 100, then we're going to be at the front and centre of our NSS 2026 Power 100 convoy for the Cure. Lining all the trucks up, going to walk on through, talk to some of these amazing truck drivers and the companies who have put aside not only Sunday, but so much time to make this. Another huge convoy for the Cure, raising money for childhood brain cancer. There's still is no cure, but we are on the hunt for it, for the cure starts now. Then we take off, 9 o'clock, and out of Webb Drive, along Ingham Road. Please go and check the map out, power100.com.au, line the streets, and then meet us out at the dam, a massive free family fun day on, loads for the kids, not only to see the trucks, but there's going to be all sorts of cool stuff, fairy floss and face painting and all sorts of really cool stuff. Some yummy food trucks are going to be there, as well as coffee for those who love their coffees. I'll be drinking water because I think it's going to be a really warm day. Tonight, The Rock continues with our Rock Room from 7 o'clock. You're going to hear Silverchair. We'll have a mini concert from them and also Gold Charlotte. And we'll get a few on from Soundgarden. Then after 8 tonight, our headliners, I'm not going to tell you, but they were called Sweet Children for a little period of time. Formed in 1987 in Rodeo, California. Had it been here in Australia, we would have called it Rodeo, California. But they call it Rodeo, California. Selling over 75 million records worldwide. One of the best music-selling artists of all time. They've got 5 Grammys under their belt. They've got their own original Broadway casting, as well as being inducted into the Rock and Roll Hall of Fame in 2015, which was their first year of eligibility. They are headlining. Who are they? You're going to find out after 8. Have an awesome weekend here at Power 100. Hopefully catch you for Convoy tomorrow.
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14: I'm John Fabris. Multiple international undersea cables damaged by ship anchors has been raised by Richard Miles at a global meeting of defence ministers in Singapore today. He's broached Australia's reliance on only 15 internet cables.
15: The entirety of our international digital connectivity, our financial systems, our health systems, our communications, our intelligence partnerships.
14: A 67-year-old man who allegedly drove at officers and then into Mudgee Police Station in New South Wales yesterday has been denied bail. The court heard he was claimed to have warned officers before driving into the building. Nobody was hurt. And America's president finished a two-hour meeting in the White House Situation Room, but with no final word on a ceasefire extension for Iran yet. Sky's translation of Iran's foreign minister indicating they're still not ready to strike an agreement anyway.
6: As I speak to you now, the exchange of messages is continuing, but an understanding has not been finalised.
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10: It's an arm wrestle in Newcastle. The Knights are leading the Eels 12-10 early in the second half. West Tigers tackle the Bulldogs in the twilight fixture at Combank Stadium. The Tigers are coming off the bye following a rollercoaster start to the season, sitting 10th on the table. Coach Benji Marshall concedes they're far from their best.
11: When you don't have the performance you want, it's not just the players. You've got to look at what you're doing, you know, and I think that's the hardest thing to do is look in the mirror and see what you can do better, but we're all in this together. You know, it's not just the players, it's the coaching staff, it's the club, it's everyone, it's the fans. We're all in together.
10: The Storm hosts the Roosters tonight at Amy Park. And a one-sided AFL encounter at the SCG. The Swans are hammering Richmond by 106 in the final quarter. A clash of the heavyweights coming up at the Gabba. Reigning premiers Brisbane taking on ladder leaders Fremantle. Dockers coach Justin Longmuir says the Lions have threats across the park.
12: Midfield, forward line. They move the ball well out of their back line. They intercept mark well. Yeah, clearly, they've been the last three grand finals, so they've got a lot right in their game.
10: That's sport. I'm Harrison Preeb.
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1: 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Power 100 weather.
0: We're in for an absolute cracker of an afternoon. Getting down to another cool 13 tomorrow morning, but warming back up to 29 degrees. Perfect weather for our NSS Power 100 convoy for the Cure. The details, including the maps, are up at power100.com.au. Getting into next week, Monday is going to be way too nice to go to work. A sunny 28 degrees. And Tuesday, Wednesday, mostly sunny, tops of 27.
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1: Local supermarkets say they're ready to keep North Queenslanders supplied during cyclone season, investing in extra storage space here in Townsville. Three people have been arrested and charged with weapons offences from a property in Burdekin.
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7: I'm John Fabris. Communication disruption by undersea cable damage has been central to Richard Marles' address to a security meeting in Singapore today. He's told fellow defence ministers it leaves everyone exposed.
8: Several cables have been severed across the Baltic and the Taiwan Strait since November of 2024. Now, maybe all of these were accidents, but even if they were, it highlights the vulnerability.
7: 8 students stranded horizontally high up on a roller coaster in Galveston, Texas, for 4 hours have been brought down safely. Officials used a fire truck basket to rescue them one by one.
9: We had to be very careful, especially with the rescuers we had in the basket at the time.
7: The Iron Shark roller coaster features a vertical drop of 30 metres. And volunteers from the public on the coast of New South Wales have been contributing to the state's first dolphin census today. They've been spending at least a quarter of an hour looking out for dolphins and will report their findings on the Dolphin Research Australia portal.
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10: Nearing full-time in the NRL in Newcastle, it's the Knights leading the Eels 28-22. A boost for the Bulldogs. Captain Stephen Crichton to back up from Origin to face the Tigers shortly at Combank.
11: Looks good, feels good, and we're excited to have him back in our team.
10: Coach Cameron Serraldo there. Melbourne Storm to host the Roosters tonight at Amy Park. In the AFL, a demolition at the SCG. The Swans shredding the Tigers 170-56. Charlie Curnow starring with 8 goals. Isaac Heaney booting 5 and collected 32 disposals. 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
12: Feels good. I mean, centre bounce was out really downfall the first half. They were all over us. And then outside of that, I think our connection and our, like, we just had to get back and playing our roles, specific roles. Yeah, it's nice to click and, I mean, kick pretty straight as well. So, yeah, it's good performance.
10: It's Rio leading Brisbane by 13 in the second quarter at the Gabba. Victorian teenager Oliver Peake to make his Aussie ODI debut in tonight's series opener against Pakistan. And Sunshine Coast Lightning and the Giants are on court in the Super Netball. That's sport. I'm Harrison Preeb.
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16: We're in for an absolute cracker of an afternoon, getting down to another cool 13 tomorrow morning, but warming back up to 29 degrees. Perfect weather for our NSS Power 100 convoy for the Cure. 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Getting into next week, Monday's going to be way too nice to go to work. A sunny 28 degrees, and Tuesday, Wednesday, mostly sunny, tops of 27.
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7: Hi, I'm Hannah Davies. Australia has made a scorching start at the World Rugby Sevens in Spain. Matty Levi bagged a hat-trick in both games as the Aussies toppled South Africa 26-12 and thumped Fiji 45-5. They'll look to sweep the group stage against the USA. Jess Fox has clinched silver in the kayak finals on her return to World Cup competition in Slovenia after surgery last year to remove a kidney tumour. And at the French Open, a tough test for Aussie Daria Kasatkina, facing world number one Aryna Sabalenka for a spot in the fourth round.
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0: 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The amps are humming and the crowd is ready. So step inside, feel the heat of the stage, and welcome our first band of the night to Power 100's Rock Room.

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1: Good morning, Alana McIntyre here with the latest. The US Defence Secretary has given Australia a special shout-out during his keynote address at a security summit in Singapore. Pete Hegseth saying Australia is stepping up when it comes to defence spending. The US Defence Secretary warning there is rightful alarm over China's military build-up.
2: That comes with considerations we have to take as a sovereign nation to ensure that we're prepared for any possible contingency. And at the same time, our position hasn't changed on Taiwan.
1: A man has been cleared of Ebola in Victoria after travelling to an area near the Democratic Republic of the Congo. He arrived at Monash Medical Center's ED this week with symptoms and was moved to a negative ventilation room at Royal Melbourne Hospital before being discharged. Experts say the risk of an Ebola outbreak here is very low. A wild and wet weekend for Perth and parts of WA. Gusts of more than 100 k's an hour are lashing Busselton in WA's southwest this morning. Detectives are investigating a fatal unit fire on the Gold Coast. An elderly woman died in the blaze that broke out at Neptune Resort in Broadbeach yesterday morning. Investigations are underway after a huge brawl broke out at a soccer match in Sydney southwest yesterday. There's a push to lower the travel warning for places like Dubai so Australians can pass through the Middle East with valid insurance. And Vivid is canning its drone show completely, replacing it with fireworks following Monday's technical issue that saw drones fall from the sky.
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1: In NRL, the Tigers have broken their three-match losing streak, beating the Bulldogs 22-16. Canterbury coach Cam Ciraldo not convinced by some ref decisions.
3: I thought our first 10 minutes was great. Thought we got into a real dogfight there, and then we get penalised for a surrender tackle, which we'll find out about that later.
1: While the Storm beat the Roosters 18-4 in Melbourne, the Knights had a victory over the Eels 28-22, lifting last year's Wooden Spooners to fourth on the ladder.
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0: 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Power 100 weather.
5: Mostly sunny conditions today across Townsville, looking at a top of 29 degrees. Overnight back down to 19, 29 the top for you. Back to work Monday and partly cloudy across Tuesday as well. Overnight 20, back up to 29 degrees.
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2: Harley and I have been married for 36 years. Harley has a form of Parkinson's disease and it's a very hard thing to be going through. A long-term relationship is always going to morph in and out of bits and pieces and you have to reevaluate what the wins are. And I thought that on the weekend, we were there with the boys, we were clinking a glass for their birthdays. Harley was in great form making us laugh. That's a win.
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2: Another anniversary. That's a win, because to be honest, this time last year, I didn't know if we'd have another one. 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
9: Hi there, Alana McIntyre here with the latest. A cave rescue in Laos has taken a dramatic turn with four trapped villagers emerging alive after more than a week underground. The men had been searching for gold in a cave when rising rainwater cut off their escape route. Australian diver Josh Richards has told CNN pumps were repositioned to work more efficiently, allowing the operation to progress.
10: Literally as I'm gearing up, because I was going to be heading in to take food and medicine and all those sort of things, four miners popped out.
9: The United States Secretary of War has singled out Australia during his address at a security summit in Singapore. Pete Hegseth saying Australia is stepping up and that the US appreciates Australia's investment in real combat power. He says America's relationship with China is the strongest it's been in a long time, but he warns there is rightful alarm in the Pacific about Beijing's military build-up. Parts of WA are being smashed by powerful winds this morning thanks to what's called a bombing low. It's when pressure drops unusually quickly, causing destructive winds and thunderstorms. 110 k-an-hour gusts have hit Busselton in the state's southwest, while 85 k-an-hour wind gusts have been recorded closer to Perth. A man has been charged with arson after a house fire northeast of Brisbane, the same home that belonged to murdered teenager Angus Beaumont. A patient who had symptoms of Ebola after travelling to an area near the Democratic Republic of the Congo has been cleared and discharged from hospital. And Vivid has axed its drone show nearly a week after a technical malfunction saw drones fall from the sky.
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9: In the NRL, the Tigers have had a 22-16 victory over the Bulldogs. Coach Benji Marshall says it was a big game for them.
11: Yeah, I thought we've missed the start a lot of the games this season, and to get away to a good start there was really positive.
9: Canterbury coach Cam Ciraldo said to email the NRL over some ref calls, Canterbury have won just one of their last six, while the Melbourne Storm defeated the Sydney Roosters 18-4.
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0: 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Power 100 weather.
12: Mostly sunny conditions today across Townsville, looking at a top of 29 degrees. Overnight back down to 19, 29 the top before you're back to work Monday, and partly cloudy across Tuesday as well. Overnight 20, back up to 29 degrees.
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11: Good morning, Alana McIntyre here with the latest. Emotional scenes in Laos where four exhausted men have shocked everyone, emerging from a flooded cave after being stuck for more than a week. The men were cradled by those outside, many weeping in relief before being taken into medical care. Australian Josh Richards, who is part of the dive team, has told Sunrise they'd changed the pumping system this morning.
12: Obviously, the pump has drawn down enough water from that sump that the miners have decided that they didn't want to be there anymore, and they've managed to duck themselves out.
11: Officials believe two others are still missing, however there's been no sign of them. A bombing low is moving over WA this morning, packing wind gusts of more than 100 k's an hour. Damaging winds hitting WA southwest and Perth CBD overnight. The wild weather will ease a bit today before a second burst of very strong winds hits later tonight. The family of murdered teenager Angus Beaumont have now lost their home northeast of Brisbane. It went up in flames in Clontarf. A 36-year-old man has been charged with arson. A man has been discharged and cleared of Ebola in Melbourne after being taken to hospital with symptoms following a trip to an area near the Democratic Republic of the Congo. And Donald Trump has called himself the number one attraction, saying he gets much larger audiences than Elvis in his prime, as several performers booked for a festival celebrating America's 250th birthday drop out.
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11: In NRL, the Bulldogs have been defeated by the Tigers 22-16. The West snapping their three-match losing streak at Western Sydney Stadium last night. Canterbury coach Cam Ciraldo is set to pen a letter to the NRL about certain ref decisions.
6: I thought our first 10 minutes was great. I thought we got into a real dogfight there, and then we get penalised for a surrender tackle, which we'll find out about that later.
11: The Storm claimed victory over the Roosters 18-4 in Melbourne. The Knights beat the Eels, and the Swans had a huge 114 win over the Tigers.
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14: Mostly sunny conditions today across Townsville, looking at a top of 29 degrees. Overnight back down to 19, 29 the top before you're back to work Monday, and partly cloudy across Tuesday as well. Overnight 20, back up to 29 degrees.
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13: Good morning, Alana McIntyre here with the latest. The US Defence Secretary has given Australia a special shout out during his keynote address at a security summit in Singapore. Pete Hegseth saying Australia is stepping up when it comes to defence spending. The US Defence Secretary warning there is rightful alarm over China's military buildup.
14: That comes with considerations we have to take as a sovereign nation to ensure that we're prepared for any possible contingency. And at the same time, our position hasn't changed on Taiwan.
13: The US, the UK and Australia have also announced a new AUKUS project. They'll be developing underwater drones. Australia is set to buy three second-hand Virginia-class submarines from the United States. After being trapped inside a flooded cave in Laos for more than a week, four more men are now free. They collapsed after surprising rescuers outside the cave, managing to get out by themselves after the pumping system was changed. Two more men are still missing. The parents of a teenager who was stabbed to death have now lost their home northeast of Brisbane. A 36-year-old has been charged with arson as a domestic violence offence after a house was destroyed by fire. Angus Beaumont was murdered by two juveniles in 2020. A wild and wet weekend for Perth and parts of WA, thanks to what's called a bombing low. Gusts of more than 80 k's an hour have been recorded around Perth this morning. And former Geelong star Brian Cousins has revealed he's been diagnosed with motor neurone disease.
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13: In the NRL, the Tigers have broken their three-match losing streak, beating the Bulldogs 22-16. Coach Benji Marshall, happy with their comeback.
1: I thought having a few of our guys back, like Uppy, Jareem, even Hamasi, Tenor, did a really good job for us. But I think the bye last week came at a really good time for us. You know, we got a chance to reset, refocus our attention into what we're doing really well to start the season and then put that into practice.
13: And crowds have lit fires and scuffled with police in Paris after Paris Saint-Germain claimed their second Champions League title, beating Arsenal.
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15: Beautiful day for a convoy for cancer right here in Townsville. Nothing but blue skies right now. It's 21 degrees.
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15: Happy convoy, everyone. It is KB, and I've got Riggy with me in our Power 100 Power Pig. We've taken off from Webb Drive. We've just gone over Ewan Jones Bridge here on Ingham Road. Ewan Jones, a brilliant family man here in Townsville. Sadly, we lost him a little while ago, but we have started. It is all for the cure starts now. We want it that if families and their kids get diagnosed with child brainhood cancer, that we can say yes. Yes, there is a cure. This is what so many years, so many amazing truckies, so many volunteers, the bikes. This is what we are all here for today. And you guys lining the streets, we cannot wait to see you. Seen a bunch already on Ingham Road. Here at Power 100, we love it every single year. I'm going to try not to cry until at least halfway through with Riggy. Can't wait to see you. Please come and line the streets. Nathan has managed to get himself in with the famous Drains family from Air Drains Transport. He's in a truck. We're going to cross to him soon. Happy convoy, everyone. Happy convoy, Riggy.
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0: 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As long as you can hear me, I am in a truck right now enjoying myself the Power 100 NSS. Hot Boy for the Cure 2026. I'm in with Dylan. Dylan, say hi.
1: Hey, mate, how you going?
0: Dylan's in. He's driving me around here. We are passing Domain Central right now. We've made it through heaps of stuff on the horn, if you can hear this. And it's going well so far. I couldn't be going really any better. Actually, just about to pass my house. So I'm going to get back to it, enjoy this, do some waving, do some horn blowing. It's the NSS. On board for the Cure Power 100.
2: 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Welcome to the big...

0: 100 NSS 2026 Convoy for the Cure. We are at the start with our amazing QPS. The motorbikes have just gone ahead of us here on Tharangower Drive, and we have just pulled in. Ricky and I, the Power Pig. Happy Convoy, kids! You're on the radio! You're on the radio! Can you hear everyone is out and about? It is not too late as well. Come and line the streets. The map is up on our website, power100.com.au. Happy convoy, guys! Yeah. And at the end of massive free family fun day, our mates at Domain Central have come on board. Happy convoy! Happy convoy, guys! And we are having the biggest free family fun day. Please, after lining the streets, come and join us. We're going to have lots of free stuff for the kids and the big kids as well. This is just absolutely epic. Isn't it, Riggy?
1: Oh, it's so awesome. Look, I've only ever been in a big convoy like this to a pub crawl. So to be in something different, it's awesome, KB.
0: Happy convoy! Happy convoy, guys!
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0: Nathan, with you live on location from the NSS convoy for the cure, we are driving past the KFC on Tharangawa Drive right now. Dylan driving me, my personal chauffeur, in the most beautiful truck I've ever been in. Also the only truck I've ever been in. We're listening to Power 100 and really enjoying this so far. I don't know how much longer we have to go, but I thought I heard Karina say she was already done with the drive. So we must be pretty far back if she's already done. I would get some people to say to get excited and maybe scream, but we're just a little bit far off the road right now. I'll give it a go. Let's do it now.
1: Hey, take it
0: out. I don't know if you could hear that. It was not the loudest of screams I've ever heard. I'm going to keep things moving. I'm enjoying myself, my time in this truck. Let's keep going. Convoy for the queue. Oh, thanks, Rage. Power 100, Nathan here.
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0: 2026 NSS convoy for the cure. Happy convoy, guys. You're on the radio. Say hello. Happy convoy. You're on the radio. Happy convoy. Here we are on Thurringau Drive. Happy convoy. Happy convoy, kids. They got their earmuffs on. Apparently, I'm screaming too loud. Happy convoy, everyone. We're going past the river right now. Oh, a sensational turnout, Riggy. It's hard not to get a tear in the eye.
1: It's beautiful for my first one as well with UKB. Having a ball. It's excellent. The sea towns, the whole town's out here, mate.
0: It is. The QPS do a great job as well. Can I just say that as well? The bikes are flying around. The police in the cars to keep everyone safe. And if you're listening on the radio right now and you're stuck in the traffic, please, it's for a great cure. It is for the cure starts now. And say good day to all those truckies that have spent days getting their rigs ready, spending thousands and thousands of dollars just to be here today.
1: Not only that, over 100 bikes as well, KB. We've seen some stacked, awesome ones. We had a custom-built one before, a bit of a tripod thing. It's just awesome to see. We've seen Graham with his mobility scooter in the mix, so it's very cool. It's awesome.
0: It is, and he's got a stack of convoy rego plates on his mobility scooter. Good to see Graham again. We're just about to go past Loam Island. All leads to the end, the dam, for our big family fun day. Please, after you've seen all the trucks and the bikes go past, pack up, come out and join us. It is absolutely massive. Cannot wait to see you at the dam a little bit later on. Can't guarantee I'll have a voice. Happy convoy, Power 100! Woo!
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6: 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I'm still chilling in the rig with Dylan. I think I've won him over, actually, the driver here. He offered me one of his lollies. That was the one and only rule, actually, when I got into this truck, was he doesn't share lollies. So I think we're getting there. And it's right at the end. I've got a whole bunch of people to my left here as we continue the drive to Ross Dam Park. So excited to see your friendly faces there. Karina and I will be up on stage for the morning as well, running you through all the proceedings. Make sure you come on down. Heaps of fun for the family. All free. Free face painting, popcorn, entertainment, and you come to see all the rigs that have been in the convoy. It's Nathan here, NSS Convoy for the Cure 2026 with the horn on. Let's go.

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0: 2026 Convoy for the Kiwahagas! As we are making our way out to the dam, oh my god, it's so amazing to see so many families and some young kids. There was a couple who told us to tone it down a little bit. They were in little headphones. I've seen a lady in a moon boot. There's wheelchairs. There is no excuse. Everyone has come out today to celebrate an absolutely fantastic day. Convoy, it's one day of the year. All of our amazing truck drivers get together, and of course our amazing motorbikers as well. And it is for the Cure Starts Now, as we have pumped so much money, this amazing community of ours, directly to the hands of those surgeons and those researchers. Happy Convoy, guys, who have behind the scenes for many, many years tried to find even a way just to get trials done, trials to maybe find a cure for what has been incurable so far, and that is childhood brain cancer. We're on our way, and it's because of you. You on the streets, you in the trucks, all the volunteers, the QPS, everybody, we are doing this, and we would love to get together as a big family at the end for our big family fun day out at the dam. We've got lots of free stuff for the kids. Happy Convoy, guys! Sorry, we've got so many people going to say Happy Convoy to today. Love to see you out at the dam soon. We're slowly but surely making our way through the roadworks at the moment. Gee, they're doing a great job out here. G'day, buddy. Happy Convoy. Can I borrow that scooter? He said no. Power 100.
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0: 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Passing a few people. Happy convoy. I have no idea where we are right now. We are 15 minutes past the last point in Townsville I can recognise. This is not the value that I can provide, but we are on our way to Ross Dam Park, and I think we're getting fairly close now. Lots of cars lining the street as we get closer and closer. Over 300 registrations for this year's convoy. We've been heavy on the horn. Hear this one. It's been a whole bunch of fun so far, and yeah, we're going to keep going until we get there. I think the dam car park is coming up pretty shortly, so I'm going to lock in, concentrate back up. It is the NSS Convoy for the Cure 2026. Nathan, with you, come say hello at Ross Dam Park. Through the rest of the morning, we're going to be hanging out and up on stage as well. It's Nathan, Power 100.
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7: Let's say it together, like,
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6: 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You know what? 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It'll break down some stuff. 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
6: Good morning, Alana McIntyre here with the latest. Pauline Hanson is warning the tax changes proposed by the Albanese government are not good for Australians moving forward or for small business. The One Nation leader has told Sky she hasn't seen the legislation yet, but she's working on a big tax shake-up for the next election.
16: I think that we need to overhaul our whole taxation system to make it a fairer system. Those people who work overtime, do their 40 hours a week or 38 hours a week, they're working overtime, they're taxed to the hilt.
6: A cave rescue in Laos has taken an emotional turn with four trapped villagers emerging alive after more than a week underground. Aussie Josh Richards, who is part of the dive team, has told Sunrise they changed the pumping system.
17: Obviously, the pump has drawn down enough water from that sump that the miners have decided that they didn't want to be there anymore. And they've managed to duck themselves out.
6: The United States Secretary of War has singled out Australia during his address at a security summit in Singapore. Pete Hegseth saying Australia is stepping up and that the US appreciates Australia's investment in real combat power. The US, the UK and Australia also announcing a new AUKUS project developing underwater drones. Parts of WA are being smashed by powerful winds this morning thanks to what's called a bombing low. A man has been charged with arson after a house fire northeast of Brisbane, the same property that belonged to murdered teenager Angus Beaumont. And Vivid has axed its drone show nearly a week after a technical malfunction.
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6: Well, the Roosters have lost for a second week in a row. This time they were downed by the Storm 18-4 in Melbourne. Coach Trent Robinson says they got the result they deserve.
20: Yeah, really poor, real lack of respect for the harder parts of the game, lack of respect for the ball and how you should play the game.
6: After their 22-16 loss to the Tigers, Bulldogs coach Cam Seraldo says he will air his grievances in an email to the NRL about several ref calls.
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23: It could not have been set up any better weather-wise for our convoy for the Cure. Absolutely sunny blue skies, not a cloud in it. We're cruising to around 29 degrees today and too nice to go back to work tomorrow. We're looking around 27, 28, looking mostly sunny. Same for Tuesday and Wednesday, looking mostly sunny. But all eyes are on Ross River Dam Park, where it's 22.
18: 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The NSS Power 100 Convoy for the Cure rolls through Townsville Sunday, May 31st.
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